blessed in the city, blessed in the field. Ain't no denying that my God is real. And I'm blessed when I come and go. How do you know? Cause the Bible says so. I feel like casting down every stronghold. 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Still on the road, but I can't be stopped. The Lord is on my side, ain't no way I can.

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1: Yeah, yeah. Can't tell me nothing. The devil can't tell me nothing. Yeah, yeah. Yeah, yeah, yeah, yeah.
2: Yeah, yeah, yeah.
1: Yeah, yeah, yeah, yeah. Look, I know who I am. So they can't tell me nothing. The devil can't tell me nothing. Haters can't tell me nothing. I know who I am. So they can't tell me nothing. The haters can't tell me nothing. The devil can't tell me nothing.

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0: 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I ain't gotta know, that's a man of the cloth. The devil teaches, we too legit, and I say that could I be bought. Who could put down sin and could carry my cross? But we up to something, cause all of a sudden when victory is around the corner.
1: I know who I am, so they can't tell me nothing. The devil can't tell me nothing. Haters can't tell me nothing. I know who I am, so they can't tell me nothing. The haters can't tell me nothing. 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

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Hey, yeah. Cause he's a go to guy. Everything that we go through, his word let us know to. Let it go and go to God. I know who the glory goes to, know who I can go to. Ready, said I go to God. Hey, ready, said let's go to God. Let's go. Wherever you want me to go, gotta follow you. I was on the run, my sin made me hide from you.

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Made a choice that I lay down my life for y'all, choosing this role for your gain. 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Cause he's a go-to God. 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Let it go and go to God. I know who the glory goes to, know who I can go to. Ready, said I go to God. Hey, ready, said I go to God. Hey, ready, said I go to God. Hey, ready, said I go to God. Let go. Cause he's a go-to God. Know you with me what I go through, God. Hey, cause he's a go-to God. Know you with me what I go through, God. Hey, hey. You made me ready. You set me up, then tell me. 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You made me ready.

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She said, "Sister Washington, may I speak with you?" She said, "I'm going through some things." She said, "A while back, I lost my only son." 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

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Hey, everybody shout out.

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I can't be sent back. 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Hey, yeah. Cause he's a go-to guy. Everything that we go through, his word let us know to. Let it go and go to God. I know who the glory goes to, know who I can go to. Ready, said I go to God. Hey, ready, said let's go to God. Let's go. Wherever you want me to go, gotta follow you. I was on the run, my sin made me hide from you. All those things that I gave up and I stopped for you, I was ashamed.

me and show me his ways. 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Let it go and go to God. I know who the glory goes to, know who I can go to. Ready, said I go to God. Hey, ready, said I go to God. Hey, ready, said I go to God. Hey, ready, said I go to God. Let go. Cause he's a go to God. Know you with me what I go through, God. 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Know you with me what I go through, God. 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You made me ready. You set me up, then tell me. What'd he say? 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

0: 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If that's your testimony, let me hear you say,
1: yeah.
0: If the Lord's are good to you, let me hear you say,
1: yes, I
0: Spread my wings.

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1: To be honest, I recorded this song when I ain't really had much. But it's a prophetic song for me and for you too. You see, the victory's already won. The fight's already begun. We already on the winning side. Jesus is the Most High. And all my blessings, He be multiplying. 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All my enemies behind the corner trying to spy. They can't do nothing. We're going up, baby. 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
1: Yeah, yeah. Can't tell me nothing. The devil can't tell me nothing. Yeah, yeah. Yeah, yeah, yeah, yeah.
2: Yeah, yeah,
1: yeah, yeah. Yeah, yeah, yeah. Look, I know who I am, so they can't tell me nothing. The devil can't tell me nothing. Haters can't tell me nothing. I know who I am, so they can't tell me nothing. The haters can't tell me nothing. The devil can't tell me nothing. Shut up!
3: I know who I am, so they can't tell me nothing.

0: The devil can't tell me nothing. Yeah. The devil can't tell me nothing. Yeah.
1: Why? Cause I am a leader, a legend. I know my praise is a weapon. I am blessed, lucky number 7. I don't need luck, my blessing from heaven. The Messiah in me, I will go to hell. Satan catching face like he old down. This is me and face, we don't go well. You don't like me now? Oh well, I got power now, taking power out. I'm like a devil down. 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
1: It's real hard to pray sometimes when I'm living in my guilt. 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

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We have to remember the names of God. He's Jehovah Jireh, Jehovah Sitkin. But the one we need to be talking to today.

Yeah.

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God, I need you to work on my mind. 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

0: When God gets through working on me, it's not over until God gets through. 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Can you make me new? 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If you counted me out, you just can't count. 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

0: 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Luke 6:38 says, a good measure pressed down, shaken together, and running over will be poured into your lap. If that's your testimony, let me hear you say,
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0: If the Lord's been good to you, let me hear you say,
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1: To be honest, I recorded this song when I ain't really had much, but it's a prophetic song for me and for you too. You see, the victory's already won. 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Jesus is the Most High, and all my blessings He be multiplying. 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
2: The Bible also says, let the redeemer of the Lord say so. So this song says, tell her what? Don't tell nobody. Couldn't keep it to myself. Yes!

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1: 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But I'm so grateful for your grace.

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0: 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My people say,
1: God can do it.
2: He can do it. What?
0: Together. You can't give up now. Hey.
2: We're talking about all things.
0: Hallelujah.
2: All the big and the small things.
0: God can.
2: God can do all things.
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1: Listeners, deals to pay the bills. Sister Ada and Hive, April the 2nd,
2: right? April 2nd, we're going to have some giveaways on April 2nd. And all you have to do is remember some of the things that it takes to grow money.
1: Okay.
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1: Well, you heard it. 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So until then, as we always say, on behalf of Sister Ada, KJTX, and myself, may God bless you and may He keep you is our prayer.
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1: Can I talk to you? 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

Stay walking with Christ where it's greedy. 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We turned up praising Jesus in the city. We believe he was raised by the Holy Spirit. 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Leave it up to Christ, then he'll come and rescue you. 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

0: So keep faith. 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

0: 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God made me.
1: God made me.
0: He made me.
1: He made me who I am.
0: Put a smile on your face and lift your head.
1: God made me.
0: He made me.
1: He made me who I am.
0: You may be feeling down, but pick yourself
1: up.
0: And say,
1: He made me who I am.
0: So repeat these words after me. Say it.
1: I'm a conqueror.
0: I am a conqueror.
1: I'm victorious.
0: I am victorious.
1: I won't be stopped.
0: Come on, say it to yourself.
1: I won't be stopped.
0: Say, I'm a believer.
1: I'm a believer.
0: I'm an achiever.
1: I'm an achiever.
0: I won't be blocked.
1: I won't be blocked.
0: Don't let the devil steal your
1: I
0: joy.
1: Won't be blocked.
0: And you know why? Because God.
1: God made me.
0: I see you sitting there with your head hung down.
1: He made me who I am.
0: Wondering what tomorrow is going to bring.
1: God made me.
0: But if God cares for the lilies of the field and the fowl of the air, ask yourself, how much more does He care for me? That's why.

0: believer.
1: I'm an achiever.
0: Yes, I'm an achiever.
1: I won't be blocked.
0: There's nothing that can block my progress.
1: I won't be blocked.

0: So your action says, does God really care for me? He does. So there's no need to be ashamed of who you are. You can stand in confidence and declare to the world that God made
1: you
0: who I am. Hallelujah. Come on and say it. Come on and declare.

0: whenever the trials come to tell you that. Stand and declare to yourself that greater is he that is within than he that is in the world. I am a conqueror. I am victorious. I am an overcomer. And God made me,
1: God made you
0: who I am. Oh, come on, give him praise. Oh, I dare you to give him glory.
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0: Yes, sir.
1: When people seem to look down on us,
0: oh yeah,
1: we can hold our heads up.
0: Hold
1: and
0: on.
1: We can stand tall.
0: Yeah.
2: Stand tall.
1: When they say mean things
2: stand
1: about us,
0: honey, we got to hold on.
1: We can walk in victory.
0: Joy of the Lord.
1: Not only that, we can walk
2: stand
1: in authority.
0: Here's our strength, honey.
1: Because when we got Jesus,
2: stand
0: when we
2: tall.
0: Got
1: when we got him by our side,
2: stand
0: that's
2: tall.
0: All that we need.
1: We can stand tall.
0: Standing tall.
2: Stand
1: because
2: tall.
1: We are overcomers by his
2: stand
1: word.
2: Tall.
1: And you know what, Dale? Greater is
2: standing.
1: He that's in me.
0: Yes, sir.
1: That's in the world.
2: The
1: oh, yeah. And because we can do all things through Christ, we can do all things through Christ Jesus that strengthened us.
0: Yes, sir.
1: Oh, I'm so glad that man looks at the outside, but God looks on the inside. My heavenly Father looks at the heart, and I'm so glad about it. And all I want you to know is that when problems seem to come your way, and he wants

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Stay walking with Christ where it's gritty. And you know we gotta feed all the needy. You got it all, don't need to be greedy. We turned up, praising Jesus in the city. We believe he was raised by the Holy Spirit. If you didn't know now, then you better get it. If the evil spirit try to tempt, don't let it. Leave it up to Christ, then he'll come and rescue you. Y'all better repent for y'all sins and turn to Christ before your life ends. Cause you can't rewind life again. 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

0: in that Christ, rocking that church to the lingo. 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
1: Through everyday trials of life, the enemy will have you question your very existence. So I come to encourage you, the believer.

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1: He made me who I am.
0: Put a smile on your face and lift your head.
1: God made me.
0: He made me.
1: He made me who I am.
0: You may be feeling down, but pick yourself
1: up.
0: And say,
1: He made me who I am.
0: So repeat these words after me. Say it.
1: I'm a conqueror.
0: I am a conqueror.
1: I'm victorious.
0: I am victorious.
1: I'm gonna be strong.
0: Come on, say it to yourself.
1: I'm gonna be strong.
0: Say, I'm a believer.
1: I'm a believer.
0: I'm an achiever.
1: I'm an achiever.
0: I won't be blocked.
1: I won't be blocked.
0: Don't let the devil steal your joy.
1: I won't be blocked.
0: And you know why? Because God.
1: God made me.
0: I see you sitting there with your head hung down. Wondering what tomorrow is gonna bring.
1: God made me.
0: But if God cares for the lilies of the field and the fowl of the air, ask yourself, how much more does He care for me? That's why.

0: believer.
1: I'm an achiever.
0: Yes, I'm an achiever.
1: I won't be blind.
0: There's nothing that can block my progress.
1: I won't be blind.
0: Come on, Mississippi Mass, I don't think they hurt you.

0: for your action says that God really cared for me. He does. So there's no need to be ashamed of who you are.
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0: Yes, sir. 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
1: oh yeah,
0: we can hold our heads up.
1: Hold
0: and
1: on.
0: We can stand tall.
1: Yeah.
2: Stand tall.
0: When they say mean things
2: stand
0: about us,
1: honey, we got to hold on.
0: We can walk in victory.
1: Stand
0: God of the Lord. Not only that, we can walk
2: stand
0: in authority.
1: Here's our spirit, Donnie.
0: Because when we got Jesus,
2: stand
0: when we
2: tall.
0: Got when we got him by our side,
2: stand
0: that's
2: tall.
0: All that we need.
2: We can
0: stand tall.
1: Standing tall.
2: Stand
0: because
2: tall.
0: We are overcomers by his
2: stand
0: word.
2: Tall.
0: And you know what, Dale? Greater is
2: stand
0: he that's in me.
1: Yes, sir.
0: That's in the world.
2: The
0: oh, yeah. And because we can do
2: standing.
0: All things through Christ, we
2: standing
0: can do all things
1: through Christ.

0: stand.
1: 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And all I want you to know is that when problems seem to come your way, and He wants to know.

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1: What?

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coming through. 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
1: He goes before me.
0: Defender behind me.
1: Defender behind me.
0: Y'all been practicing. I won't fear.
1: I won't fear.
0: Filled with anointing.

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1: Yeah, yeah. Can't tell me nothing. The devil can't tell me nothing. Yeah, yeah. Yeah, yeah, yeah, yeah.
2: Yeah, yeah,
1: yeah, yeah. Yeah, yeah, yeah, yeah. Look, I know who I am. So they can't tell me nothing. The devil can't tell me nothing. Haters can't tell me nothing. I know who I am. So they can't tell me nothing. The haters can't tell me nothing. 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

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Shut up.

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That was a lame man. 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
1: Come on, put your hand together. 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

0: question. 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
1: yes.
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She said, "Sister Washington, may I speak with you?" She said, "I'm going through some things." She said, "A while back, I lost my only son." 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
0: On a 105 in my whip, we mob. 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

0: Everybody about to know about
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1: 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Talking 2013, if we get into specifics, me and Portia, we was linking, trying to hit them with the spirit. It was one day on the

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All right. 'Cause one day. All right. When I was hungry. All right. He fed me. All right. One day. All right. When I was sick. All right. He healed me. All right. One day. All right. When I was lonely. All right. He comforted me. When the devil gets a mess in your life, just have

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Yeah. The light shines for the victory's won. 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

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Let it go and go to God. I know who the glory goes to, know who I can go to. Ready, said I go to God. Hey, ready, said let's go to God. Let's go. Wherever you want me to go, gotta follow you. I was on the run, my sin made me hide from you. All those things that I gave up and I stopped for you, I was ashamed. Now I get praise. Broke out the chains, by his grace I was saved. For the lamb that was slain. I thought it was over when they came for me. But I still overcame. God grabbed my hand and held me to my feet. Yeah, now I'm walking on waves. He said it's not over for me. A new phase of your story still worthy of glory when I go through pain. Days looking stormy, he told me he would go before me and show me his ways. Father, restore me, impart your spirit for mine in exchange. Made a choice that I lay down my life for y'all, choosing this road for your gain. For the ones that ain't praying, ain't ready. Cause he's a go-to guy. Everything that we go through, his word let us know to. Let it go and go to God. I know who the glory goes to, know who I can go to. Ready, said I go to God. Hey, ready, said I go to God. Hey, ready, said I go to God. Hey, ready, said I go to God. Let go. Cause he's a go-to God. Know you with me what I go through, God. Hey, cause he's a go-to God. Know you with me what I go through, God. Hey. You made me ready. You set me up, then tell me what he say.

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1: 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But they don't give you flowers till you laying in the grave.
2: Ain't no moving backwards even when they stab me in the back. I kept it moving, that's the few that separate me from the pack. I'm only ever in two places, in my lab or in my bag. I took the dagger from my back to go back at them. God said, hold up, vengeance is never mind. I had my foot on their neck, I said, never mind. Devil forever lies. I am the battle with victory every time. How you defeat a man? That was created by him who defeated a man. In order to beat a man, you gotta fall down and get back on your feet again.

0: Family. 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Luke 6:38 says, a good measure pressed down, shaking together and running over will be poured into your lap. If that's your testimony, let me hear you say,
1: yeah, yeah, yeah.
0: If the Lord's are good to you, let me hear you say,
1: yes,
0: thank you, Jesus. 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
1: To be honest, I recorded this song when I ain't really had much. But it's a prophetic song for me and for you too. You see, the victory's already won, and the fight's already begun. We already on the winning side. Jesus is the Most High. And all my blessings, He be multiplying. 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They can't do nothing. We're going up.

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0: grab your neighbor and say, neighbor, it was nobody but God.
1: Yeah, yeah. Can't tell me nothing. The devil can't tell me nothing. Yeah, yeah. Yeah, yeah, yeah, yeah.
2: Yeah, yeah, yeah, yeah.
1: Yeah, yeah, yeah, yeah. Look, I know who I am. So they can't tell me nothing. The devil can't tell me nothing. Haters can't tell me nothing. I know who I am. So they can't tell me nothing. The haters can't tell me nothing. 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

0: I'm allergic to a snack gas room that's full of crap and I probably sneeze. 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Hard to do if you never run. I'm down with whatever Trojan said. I ain't gotta know, that's a man of the cloth. The devil teaches us, we too legit, and our savior could not be bought. Super put down sin and could carry my cross. But we up to something, cause all of a sudden when victory is around the throne.
1: So they can't tell me nothing. 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Haters can't tell me nothing. 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

0: is a yes for me.
1: I get real hard to pray sometimes when I'm living in my guilt. I thought I had it figured out and stepped out of your will. But I'm so grateful for your grace. I don't have enough tongues to thank you, because I'm always kept and you loved me when they left. And I ain't right sometimes, and I don't get it right every time. 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So through the ups and downs.

In a world where so many things are going on, you just don't know what to do, where to turn to, you have to remember the names of God. He's Jehovah Jireh, Jehovah Sitkin. 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Come on, lift your hands right there and worship Him.

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0: 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So keep faith. Let's
1: go. Yeah, I got faith on me faithfully. If you worried, then pray for me. Angels all over me. I think God even saving me. I look at haters and they don't know what to say to me. If I get

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Let it go and go to God. I know who the glory goes to, know who I can go to. Ready, said I go to God. Hey, ready, said let's go to God. Let's go. Wherever you want me to go, gotta follow you. I was on the run, my sin made me hide from you. All those things that I gave up and I stopped for you, I was ashamed.

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Let it go and go to God. I know who the glory goes to, know who I can go to. Ready, said I go to God. Hey, ready, said I go to God. Hey, ready, said I go to God. Hey, ready, said I go to God. Let go. Cause he's a go to God. Know you with me what I go through, God. 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What'd he say? 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
1: 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Scheming on my name and I don't even know who they are. 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They don't give you flowers till you laying in the grave.
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0: Everybody about to know about
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said, oh, wait a minute. 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

I got can't be set back. Hey, ready, hey, set, hey, yeah. Cause he's a go-to guy. Everything that we go through, his word let us know to. Let it go and go to God. I know who the glory goes to, know who I can go to. Ready, said I go to God. Hey, ready, said let's go to God. Let's go. Wherever you want me to go, gotta follow you. I was on the run, my sin made me hide from you. All those things that I gave up and I stopped for you, I was a

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Yeah, now I'm walking on waves. 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A new face. 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He told me he would go before me and show me his ways. Father, restore me. 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Made a choice that I lay down my life for y'all, choosing this road for your gain. For them ones that ain't brand new ready. Cause he's a go-to God. 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Let it go and go to God. I know who the glory goes to, know who I can go to. Ready, said I go to God. Hey, ready, said I go to God. Hey, ready, said I go to God. Hey, ready, said I go to God. Let go. Cause he's a go to God. Know you with me what I go through, God. Hey, cause he's a go to God. Know you with me what I go through, God. Hey. You made me ready. You set me up, then tell me. What'd he say? You made me ready.

0: business. 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I got the light shining, come get it. Walking with Christ, moving where it's gritty. Walking with Christ, moving where it's gritty. I feel the spirit moving through the city. I see the people trying to bring them with me. We got a light, tell them come and get it. Yeah.
1: Walk, walk, walk, walk, walk, walk, walk.
0: I walk.
1: Walk, walk, walk, walk, walk, walk. 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
0: 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Woke me up and told me to go feed the sheep. Sent me deep in the streets just to bring them peace. Yeah, we be where them blankies be busting. Where they end your life with no discussion. But as soon as they see the light rushing, they know that the Lord walking with us, no bluffing. People say that I'm fake, I'm like, okay. Do you walk in the light or you throw shade? 1 more 6 on my skin, I got no shame. 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Get it? Did that on my side.

0: cause he pinned that. 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That hit him, then he hit back. Resurrected, get his big facts. Told us hold it down till he get back. Get back to the business. I feel the spirit moving through the city. I got the light shining, come get it. Walking with Christ, moving where it's gritty. Walking with Christ, moving where it's gritty. I feel the spirit moving through the city. I see the people trying to bring them with me. We got a light, tell them come and get it.
1: Yeah, walk with me. Step in the scene with the fly, how to keep it so steady. Don't fall for the fox, how to cut out the session. He guarded the crop. Oh look, spiritual weapons when miracles happen. I'm never surprised cause it got. Ain't serving no Hannah Montana. Ain't switching my banner like David. We slinging a rock. We kicking this beating. Why serve you short? Even if it mean I'm bleeding. Come kill my flesh. My soul still breathing.
2: Speak through me.
1: Yeah, yeah. This heart keep beating. These lungs keep singing. Come and step into the kingdom. For the ones mistreated. Till the day we see them. This feel like the moment we seek. In the day we can see underwater. Get freedom to walk.
0: Walk, walk, walk, walk, walk.

0: We walk, get back to the finish. I feel the spirit moving through the city. I got the light shining, come get it. Walking with Christ, moving where it's gritty. Walking with Christ, moving where it's gritty. I feel the spirit moving through the city. I see the people trying to bring them with me. We got that light, tell them come and get it. Yeah. We walk.
1: Hey, my brothers and sisters, let me talk to you for a second.
2: Talk about,
1: and especially to those that don't know Jesus. You see, it comes a time in everyone's life when they try to find true happiness. But true happiness doesn't come through drugs and alcohol, having lots of material things, or how much money you have. But if you want true happiness, yeah, then we need to find Jesus.
2: Jesus.
1: You see, because I'm here to testify.
2: Testify.
1: If God can save a sinner like me, then he can save you, my brother.
2: He can save.
1: And you, my sister.
2: He can save.
1: And for those of you out there who have no hope, I'm here to tell you.
2: Yeah.
1: The great thing about Jesus is he loves you.
2: He loves
1: everyone.
2: He loves.
1: And he will accept you. Just the way you are. So come with us as we sing praise unto the Lord.

0: Come on, everybody, sing with me. Hallelujah.
1: Hallelujah.
0: Thank you, Jesus.
1: Thank you, Jesus.
0: We give you the glory. For you are worthy.
1: You are worthy.
0: Sing! Hallelujah!
1: Hallelujah!
0: Thank you, Jesus.
1: Thank you, Jesus.
0: We give you the glory.
1: Give you the glory.
0: For you are worthy.
1: For you are worthy.
0: We give you all the praise. Thank you, Jesus. We give you all the glory. Hallelujah.
1: The glory.
0: We serve you with honor. And we worship your holy name. And we lift our hands up high to give you all the praise. If God's been good to you, sing with me right now. Hallelujah.
1: Hallelujah.
0: Thank you, Jesus.
1: Thank you, Jesus.
0: We give you all the glory.
1: Give you the glory.
0: For you are worthy.
1: For you are worthy.
0: Come on, lift your hands with me. Give God the praise. He's been good.
1: Thank you, Jesus.
0: Thank you, Jesus.
1: Give you
0: we give you the glory.
1: Glory.
0: Thank you, Heavenly Father.
1: For you
0: are worthy.
1: Worthy.
0: Of all of the praise.
1: You are the praise.
0: Thank you, Jesus. Put your hands in the air. Give him some praise.
1: You are the glory.
0: We serve you with honor.
1: We serve you
0: and we worship your holy name.
1: We worship your name.
0: And we will lift our hands up high to give you all the praise. We serve you with honor. Thank you, Jesus. And we worship your holy name. Hallelujah. We lift our hands up high to give you all the praise. All the glory is yours, God. Hallelujah. You are the King. We lift our hands up high.
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0: Everybody come on. 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I said he kept me. I said he kept me. Kept me, kept me, kept me, kept me. I said he kept me. Yeah, yeah, yeah, yeah.
2: I want you to grab your neighbor and say, neighbor.
1: Say, yeah, buddy. Rolling like a big shot. Got cleaned up and I only serve a big guy. Fresh start time. Fresh new mind. Free on the inside. Free on the outside. Why you worry when you know that?

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Fresh start time. Fresh new mind. Free on the inside. Free on the outside. Free on the inside. Free on the outside. Free on the inside. Free on the outside. Free on the inside. Free on the outside. Free on the inside.

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0: the family. 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Luke 6:38 says, a good measure pressed down, shaken together, and running over will be poured into your lap. If that's your testimony, let me hear you say,
1: yeah. If the Lord's been good to you, let me hear you say,
0: yes, I believe, Jesus. 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

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I see my blessings multiply. To be honest, I recorded this song when I ain't really had much. But it's a prophetic song for me and for you too. You see, the victory's already won. The fight's already begun. We already on the winning side. Jesus is the Most High. And all my blessings, He be multiplying. 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All my enemies behind the corner trying to spy. They can't do nothing. We're going up, baby. Life is crazy. Woo!

0: when I died so you might live.
1: When I died so you might live.
0: Can you imagine all the pain they put me
1: through? Imagine all the pain they put me through.
0: But I thought you were worthy of a sacrifice. I bled and died to save.
1: I bled and died to save all men.
0: And I have the scars to prove it.
1: The proof is in my death scar now.
0: Can you imagine?
1: Can you imagine all

And when the load gets too heavy for you, he's saying, take my yoke upon you and learn.

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2: 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Hop

0: That's that. I encourage you to research and check that. Power in his name on the game, we gon' bless that. I be drenched in the oil, who gon' test that? Make a demon feel like James Harden, how they step back. 5'8 with a big old heart, and got a spirit full of life, but when it go dark, shield of faith, cause he be tryna send those darts, and keep a little bitty book with a big old spark. Yelling grain grain with a whole squad full of salt. Finna walk Satan down, taking pride in the soul. In the battery, don't be mad at me, I'm just gung ho. Time to drop the Holy Spirit at your front door. Stop.
1: Say what?
0: Hold up. Park. Hit a what? We'll pull up on your block, showing love. No shots, but we covered in that blood.
1: Yeah, we is. Hey,
0: don't do it to him, nah, don't say nothing.
1: Why?
0: Don't do it to him, nah, don't say nothing.
1: But why?
0: Don't do it to him, nah, don't say nothing.
1: Wait, why?
0: Don't do it, I gotta say.

And I'm standing right here with my head bowed down, and I'm asking you,

0: Lord, if it be your will,
1: if it be your will,
0: let me say it one more time. Listen.

But how many of y'all know that we serve a merciful God? A God that would look beyond your faults, and he will see your need. So listen here. So when you do wrong,

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Now you just gotta act like it. 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

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Big John. 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

I'm chosen. 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You didn't believe in it, but I'm chosen. Oh, Lord.

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to the person that God has not forgotten about you. God is not a man that he shall lie. Whatever he said, he shall perform it. He heard the tears you cried. He heard the prayers you prayed. Now I need you to speak over yourself. Speak over your life and say,

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God has heard every prayer. He's heard every cry. He's heard every whimper, every moan. God has not forgotten about you. Lift up your head and be encouraged that you're long. They are waiting. They are waiting on you. Keep walking. Trust in His plan. His plan will not fail you.

0: Yeah, yeah. Can't tell me nothing. The devil can't tell me nothing. Yeah, yeah. Yeah, yeah, yeah, yeah.
1: Yeah, yeah, yeah.
0: Yeah, yeah, yeah, yeah. Look, I know who I am, so they can't tell me nothing. The devil can't tell me nothing. Haters can't tell me nothing. I know who I am, so they can't tell me nothing. 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
1: I know who I am. 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The haters can't tell me nothing. The devil can't tell me nothing.
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0: You know we keep it all in the family, baby. Luke 6:38 says, a good measure pressed down, shaking together and running over will be poured into your lap. If that's your testimony, let me hear you say,
1: yeah, yeah, yeah.
0: If the Lord's a good to you, let me hear you say,
1: oh, yes,
0: Jesus. Spread my wings.

0: So clap your hands, stomp your feet. 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Praise the Lord, the Most High. I see my blessings multiply.
1: To be honest, I recorded this song when I ain't really have much. But it's a prophetic song for me and for you too. You see, the victory's already won. The fight's already begun. We already on the winning side. Jesus is the Most High. And all my blessings, He be multiplying. Yeah, all my blessings, He be multiplying. All my enemies behind the corner trying to spy. They can't do nothing. We're going up, baby. Life is crazy. Woo!
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Sometimes my other friends, they try to break me down, but my friend Jesus.

0: What a friend we have in Jesus. All I say is increase the price. What a privilege it is to carry
1: every day. And the angels of Christ coming your way this morning. And we are, well, we are honored and we are delighted. We are thankful. We are honored because of you, our Lord Jesus
2: Christ, coming your way this morning.
1: And again, we are thankful. We are thankful to Almighty God, our Heavenly Father. Oh, he's so good to us. He's so good to us. He's still on time side of life where we have this glorious opportunity to come together again by way of radio. And not only are we grateful and thankful to God because he is the source of all of our blessing, but we are thankful to you, our audience. Oh, you, I say it every week, you are the greatest. You've been with me for many, many years, and I appreciate it. I appreciate it. The same God, Church of Christ, appreciate it because we know this is a privilege and great opportunity God has given us by way of radio that we can communicate with one another and go around with Heavenly Father in prayer and study together God's holy and divine word to teach us how to live in this land in which we find ourselves. Cedar Grove Church of Christ, as you know, is located on Highway 49 East, that's out of Jefferson, Texas, and of course, 3406, that's where you'll find us, located on Highway 49 East, Road 3406, just a few miles out of Jefferson, Texas, and we would be delighted and honored and pleased and thankful to have any of you at any time to come by and visit with us. We would certainly be honored and pleased. We meet each Sunday morning at 10 a.m. for Bible class, and we study the Bible, God's word, God's word to mankind, and we strive to apply it to our lives. Each Sunday morning at 10 a.m., we invite you to come and visit with us and study the Bible with us in Bible school. Then at 11 a.m., we have the worship service. We sing, we a cappella, we pray, we give it the Lord a

hospital, and we commune every first day of the week because Acts 27 teaches us to do that. That's what we do, and we preach and we teach and we worship God. When God made mankind, he left a space in our soul that really need to worship him. In John 8:24, he said, worship him in spirit and in truth. That is, the right mind, the right attitude, and truth according to his will. So that's what we do at Savior Go Church of Christ. And we strive as much as humanly possible to live as God has taught us to live. That's why we call ourselves Christians. We are followers of Jesus Christ, who came into this world, lived, suffered, bled, and died for our sins. So that's what we're all about. And we, again, I know I'm repeating, again, there are no strangers that say go to Church of Christ. Everybody is somebody at Savior Go Church of Christ. And not only Savior, everybody is somebody everywhere, because God made every human being in his own image. So everybody is somebody very special. All right. Let's go to our Heavenly Father in prayer. Oh, what a privilege to go to our Heavenly Father in prayer. Let's do it. Will you bow with me if you can? Our gracious and loving Heavenly Father, the Father of our Lord and Savior Jesus Christ, the giver of every good and perfect gift. Father, we are so thankful that you made it possible through your Son, Jesus Christ, that we can approach that throne of mercy in prayer. We come this morning thanking you for the many blessings of life that you have so liberally and bountifully bestowed upon us. We are thankful that for life itself. We are thankful for the necessity of this earthly body, food, clothes, shelter. For this, we are thankful for it, Heavenly Father. We don't take it for granted. We know it's a gift from you. We're thankful for the necessity for this physical body. And most of all, we are thankful for the gift of heaven, your only begotten Son, the one of a kind, God's Son, that came into the world, Jesus Christ, came into the world, lived, suffered, bled, and died for our sins, left an example to teach us how to live. We're thankful, Father. We pray your continued blessing upon us, individually and collectively. We pray a very special blessing this morning for those who have special needs. You know their need. And I pray for them who are shut in this morning, those who are sick, and those who are bereaved, those who are confined to the hospital, and you know their need. You know all of our needs. Have mercy upon them. Now, Father, as we approach that throne of mercy this morning, we are fully aware that all so many times we miss the mark of our life, either by omission or commission, and as we repent of our sin and strive to change our life for the better, to be more like your Son, Jesus Christ. And we ask you to forgive us. And we know you will if we truly repent. We ask you to forgive us and continue to use us as instruments in your hands for good. We pray again for all mankind, and those who are sick and suffering and shut in. Be another blessing we thank you for and ask in the name of your Son, our Savior and my Master. Amen. All right, amen. Did everybody say amen? All right, amen. God be bless us. Now, again, the purpose for which we're Savior Go Church of Christ, if you just tune in, Woodrow Wilson, if you just tune in, the purpose for which you're here is to preach the gospel of Jesus Christ. That's what we're about. 1 Corinthians 15, 1 through 4, that the gospel, the good news, Christ died for our sin. The Bible said that he was buried, and after 3 days, God raised him from the dead. And that's the gospel, that's the good news, that Christ loved the world so much. John 3:16, God so loved the world that he gave his only begotten Son, that whosoever believe on him should not perish but have everlasting life. Paul said, talking about the gospel now, the good news, the glad tidings for all human beings. Paul says, Romans 1:16, I'm not ashamed of the gospel of Christ, for it is the power of God unto salvation.

0: all that we leave on him. So that's why we are here. That's the purpose. To preach the gospel of Jesus Christ. To let all men know that they are the good news. That Jesus Christ, God so loved him, every one of us, that he gave the best that heaven has for our sins. So the gospel should be preached and taught, and the gospel should be believed and obeyed. Jesus said, my master said, go preach the gospel, the good news to every creature. He that believeth on me shall be saved. Baptize him. He that believeth and is baptized shall be saved. That Jesus said in Matthew 7:21, not everyone that saith unto me, Lord, Lord, shall enter into the kingdom of heaven, but he that doeth the will of my Father. So that's why we are here. Why I call ye Lord, Lord, and do not the things that I say. Okay, all right. Now let's get to the lesson for this morning. This morning. Are you still with me? Stay with me. This morning, we're going to talk about being friendly. F-R-I-E-N-D. Friends and neighborly. How we relate to one another. How we get along with one another. How friends are people that you can tell your secret to. Friends that somebody you can go to. Somebody you enjoy. Somebody that will help you. Let me read Luke the 15th chapter. And verse 4 through 9. Luke 4 through 10. That's Luke the 15th chapter, verse 4 through 10. And it talks about friends and neighbors rejoicing together. That's what we need. Friends and neighbors rejoicing together. Well, my point is, we need friends and we need to be friendly. We need friends. All of us. I don't care what you have and what you know and where you've been. We need friends and we need to be friendly. Let me read it to you. Give you an example of how a friend can enjoy one another. Whatever. All right. Listen to Jesus, will you? This is in red letters in your Bible. Listen to Jesus. Jesus said, what man of you having 100 sheep? If he loses one of them, then I leave the 99 in the wilderness and go after that one which is lost until he finds it. Question. And when he has found it, he lays it on his shoulder, rejoicing. He has found his sheep, he's happy, he's rejoicing. And what else does he do? And when he comes home, he found his sheep. He's been looking for the sheep and lost. When he comes home, let's see, what did he do? He called together his friends and neighbors. Oh, my friend, and you are my friend. You are my friend. What a wonderful thing to have friends. He called in his friends and neighbors and said to them, rejoice. You can rejoice with your friends. They're not jealous. They're not envious. Rejoice with me, for I found my sheep, which was lost. Jesus said, I said to you that likewise there is more joy in heaven over the one sinner who repents than over the 99 just persons who need no repentance. Then verse 8, he gives another example. What woman having 10 silver coins? This woman had lost the money. She lost the money. What woman having 10 silver coins, if you lose in one coin?
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1: So you had to cry all night long.
0: I've been there too.
1: I feel you, cause I've been there too.
0: I've been there too.
1: You've been mistreated by your little family member.
0: I've been there too.
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Come on, this is where I choose to stay. This is where I choose to stay. 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

0: All my brothers, we pouring the spirit. 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I'm not an elite. 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
1: I'm not an elite.
0: All of my sinners as far as the west and as far as the east.
2: As far as the east.
0: Jesus, Yeshua, HaMashiach, whatever you.

0: feeling like calling me KD the Second Amendment. 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All of my fans can't really go live this. HGA to the finish that sentence. Buddy, we different. Buddy, we're woo.
1: Enemy think he baby Moses. He in the Nile.
2: He in the way.
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0: I've been a witness of a fight. 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I ain't watching my sodium. Okay, whole lot of Paul. 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I'm in Thessalonians.
1: Okay, I want to be holy. Offend no opinion. Ain't here for controlling them.
0: Okay,
1: look to the cross. And muscle with Kyrie. Death wasn't holding them. Okay,
0: indeed of the second to last. L, there's something I couldn't imagine.
1: Okay,
0: we saved through faith. It's giving my grace. So quit all that boasting and brag.
1: Stop that, okay? You aware of all your options, okay? This is for you, TikTok that, okay? Go and lock that away. Go and walk that away. That'll not go away. My
2: life on life, the church gon' pray. 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

I say, yeah, buddy. 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Fresh start time. Fresh new mind. Free on the inside. Free on the outside. 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

0: Get on my low, he got it covered like a pergola. 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I sit at the table with my plate, I'm saying crazy. 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
1: I say, yeah, buddy. 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
1: Come on, don't stop praising him. 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

0: praise. 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

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Yeah. He me a stick. 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Whoa. 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He a saint. 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

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Free on the inside. 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

0: Curry in the clutch, I ain't missing. 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

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I know who the glory goes to, know who I can go to. Ready said I go to God. 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

0: 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Ready, said I go to God. 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Hey, ready, said I go to God. 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Let go. 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Know you with me what I go through, God. Hey, cause he's a go to God. 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You made me ready. You set me up, then tell me. What'd he say? You made me ready.
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0: he knew
2: he had to depart.
0: Even though

0: 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Yes, I do.
1: Yes, I do.

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0: 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Project Pat, Jared Saunders, talk to the people.
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0: 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No,
1: he don't mind.
0: The only thing makes him mad is
1: having church.
0: He don't mind you shaking your brothers. No,
1: and
0: no,
1: he
0: no.
1: don't mind.
0: Cause in your heart, your brother, you can't stand.
1: He don't mind.

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1: He don't mind.
0: The only thing makes him mad when you're having church.
1: Mind is this.

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1: He don't mind.
0: You ain't talking to God. You're thinking about your main squeeze.
1: He don't mind.
0: I wish you'd stop texting your friends, if you please.
1: I know that's right.
0: He don't mind. The only thing
1: makes him mad when you're having church.
0: Let me say
1: it.
0: He don't mind. Cussing and fussing.
1: He don't mind.
0: Shaking and faking.
1: He don't mind.
0: Creeping and creeping.
1: He don't mind.
0: Snipping and tipping.
1: Oh, no.
0: How's the Jimmy here? We getting ready to make the devil real mad.
1: Oh,
0: let me tell you what we're getting ready to do. Start having
1: a church.
0: Having a church.
1: Having a church.
0: I'm talking about
1: having a church.
0: Real church.
1: Having a church.
0: First thing.
1: Having a church.

0: Anybody know he's good? God is good. Pastor, do you know he's good?
1: Oh, taste and see that the Lord is good, y'all. When trouble came, didn't bend, didn't break, but I stood. You know what happened? He said, upon this rock, I will build my church, y'all. And the gates of hell shall not prevail. You know what? When I go to church, y'all, I get down on my knees. Feel the power of the church down inside of me. You know, so when you go to church, y'all, you ought to move your seat, y'all. For keeping up confusion, breathing out words of defeat. You know what?
0: I know that's right.
1: You've been through too much and drove a good little ways to come to church and let the devil steal your praise. You ought to start the praising him. Put a

0: amazing. 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Yeah, tight blue dress. Now the devil done came and distract you, but well, it's time to give, and you feel the spirit flowing. All of a sudden, I started thinking where the money's going. My God, you can be in church, moving your head to the sound, while your body's in church, but your mind on the other side of town. My God, keep rejoicing, because the devil comes in many ways.
1: I say, yeah, buddy, rolling like a big shot. Got cleaned up and I only serve a big guy. Fresh start time, fresh new mind. Free on the inside, free on the outside. Why you worry when you know that?

0: to work it up. I know he got it covered like a pergola. We go ahead and knock it out the park and turn the bases. You was walking favor, started running out of patience. I sat at the table with my plate, I'm saying graces. We cast all our cares, we get to pass and turn the pages.
1: I say, yeah, buddy. Rolling like a big shot. Got cleaned up and I only serve a big guy. 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

0: like a Curry in the clutch, I ain't missing. 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

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Let me take a little time and introduce you to a man that's able to do everything.

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Introduce you to the Lord, the reason why Jesus is alive.

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Fill me with this precious Holy Ghost. 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
0: Still I want more.
1: Still I want more.
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0: 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Keep it going.
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2: Can I talk to you? 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

0: 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Testify that you know him.
1: Can we have some text for a minute?

0: Hey, he's about to make history again. Hey, come on, somebody say, he's about to make history again. Hey, lift it up wherever you are. Yeah.
1: He's about to make history again.
0: The God of breakthrough is about to make history. Let's go. Season for divine breakthrough. Somebody open your mouth and say, breakthrough. He would never let your suffering outdo your glory. And you suffered for a little while. The God of all grace, he will strengthen you. He will settle you. I call you out of the wilderness, out of the valley, out of the storm, out of the grave. You won't repeat a battle. You won't repeat a battle. But he already won. Go, go, go. Go to sleep. He already broke through. He did it, did it. A breakthrough. I said he did it, did it.

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1: You know he's coming back again. He's coming back to see us.
0: Jehovah Rapha, our healer.
1: You know he's coming back again.
0: Come on.

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1: Jehovah Shalom, Prince of Peace.
0: He's coming back to see us. To claim his holy land.
1: He's the creator of the heavens and the earth. Lift up the name of Jesus. 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

0: the all-powerful Most High. Get ready for the return of the Lord. Come on. Here we go, check it out. Every knee will bow, every tongue will confess. The command of the Lord bear witness. With the crash of the thunder and the roar of the sea, he's come to claim the victory. He's the first, the last, so just and true. He shed his blood on the cross for me and you. He's coming back, and that's a fact. So what we gonna do, what we gonna do? He paid the price, he sacrificed, he gave his life for all the wrong that we did. He's the Alpha Omega, beginning and the end. Get ready, he's coming back again.
1: You know he's coming back again.
0: What we gonna do?
1: You know he's coming back again.
0: He's coming back to see us. Come on, come on, come on, come on.
1: He's coming back to

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And the book of Isaiah 40:31, it said David wait upon the Lord, shall renew their strength. 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

0: He goes before me.
1: He goes before me.
0: Defender behind me.
1: Defender behind me.
0: Y'all been practicing. I won't fear.
1: I won't fear.
0: Filled with anointing.
1: I'm filled with anointing.

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0: in my dream,
1: in my dream,
0: in my dream,
1: in my dream,
0: in my dream,
1: in my dream,
0: in my dream,
1: in my dream,
0: in my dream,
1: in my dream,
0: in my dream,
1: in my dream,
0: in my dream,
1: in my dream,
0: in my dream,
1: in my dream,
0: in my dream,
1: in my dream,
0: in my dream,
1: in my dream,
0: in my dream,
1: in my dream,
0: in my dream,
1: in my dream,
0: in my dream,
1: in my dream,
0: in my dream,
1: in my dream,
0: in my dream,
1: in my dream,
0: in my dream,
1: in my dream,
0: in my dream,
1: in my dream,

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And this year it's the Swag Country Showdown. 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The winner takes one step closer to the Swag West Championship. Will the Panthers repeat, or will the Tigers get their revenge? 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
1: Not too long ago, when the Lord told me to go out in the hedges, in the highways, to sing His holy praises, I'm not gonna stand here and tell y'all I didn't get worried or confused. But one thing I find myself saying, I told the Lord, yes.
2: Yes to your will.
1: Yes to your way.
2: Yes to your way.
1: Yes to whatever.
2: Yes to whatever
1: you do,
2: or you say.
1: Lord, I'll go north,
2: yes.
1: South,
2: yes.
1: East,
2: yes.
1: I'll go west.
2: Yes.
1: Whatever you want me to do, I'll say
2: yes.

0: I'll give you my best.
1: I'll give you a total
2: and complete yours.
1: Yes to your way.
2: Yes to your way.
1: Yes to whatever.
2: Yes to whatever
1: you do.
2: Or you say.
1: Lord, I don't know.
2: Yes.
1: I'll go west.
0: Whatever you want me to do.

0: I'll say yes.
1: Go out and teach somebody about the promises
0: I'll
1: of God.
0: Yes.
1: I'll say yes.
0: I'll say yes.

Whatever you want me to do, Jesus, I'll say yes. Look, God Almighty.

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1: In a world where so many things are going on, you just don't know what to do, where to turn to, you have to remember the names of God. He's Jehovah Jireh, Jehovah Sitkin. But the one we need to be talking to today, in this hour, is El Shaddai, the Almighty God, the one that pulls us close. Come on, lift your hands right there and worship Him. Hallelujah.

0: Praise the Lord. 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
1: 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Can I testify tonight? One Sunday, I made Jesus my all and all. From now on, when I'm in trouble, can't speak for you tonight, but only his name I'll call. 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
2: Someone listening to this song may be going through a trial. You may even feel that you're walking all by yourself. But let me encourage you that you are not alone.

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You and only you are worthy of the praise. We magnify your name this morning. Blessed be the name of the Lord. We stand in awe of you, God, because there is truly none like unto thee. Hallelujah. Bless your name. You may be seated. Bless the name of Jesus. I give you the glory. I give you the glory. I give you the glory. Because you are my everything. Hallelujah. Bless the name of Jesus. God is faithful. Amen. The Bible says he cannot deny himself. Bless the name of Jesus. We give him all the glory and all the honor. Praise God. This morning, even for the very breath in our lungs, without him,

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Bless the name of Jesus. Bless the name of Jesus. Hallelujah. Well, praise be to God. He has truly given us the victory through Jesus Christ our Lord. Amen. Do you know you have the victory?

Acts chapter 26. And this is Paul, amen, as he was standing before King Agrippa, amen, telling the king of the account, amen, when he first met Jesus, amen. In verse 13, Acts 26, it says, "At midday, O king, I saw in the way a light from heaven, above the brightness of the sun, shining round about me and them which journeyed with me. And when we were all fallen to the earth, I heard a voice speaking unto me and saying in the Hebrew tongue, Saul, Saul, why persecutest thou me? It is hard for thee to kick against the pricks. And I said, Who art thou, Lord? And he said, I am Jesus, whom thou persecutest. But arise, and stand upon thy feet, for I have appeared unto thee for this purpose, to make thee a minister and a witness both of these things which thou hast seen, and of those things in the which I will appear unto you, unto thee." Amen. You may be seated. Bless the name of Jesus. So then, here we have it. Paul meets Jesus. Do you remember when you met Jesus? Bless the name of Jesus. You know, I met Jesus for real. I say I met Jesus for real, kind of like Paul did. It was one of those unmistakable, undeniable situations and circumstances that you were faced with where you knew something was going to have to change. You knew something was going to have to change. Amen. And I thank God for that, because before that, you know, I said I knew Jesus. I said I had met Jesus. Amen. But after I met him that night, just like Paul met him this day, I knew that I knew him. Amen. But look at it here. Look at it here. Jesus tells Paul to get up and stand on your feet. And he said, "I have appeared unto thee for this purpose, to make thee a minister and a witness both of these things which thou hast seen and of those things in the which I will appear unto you." And then he said something that is important to understand and remember. He said something after that that leaves me, amen, leaves me thinking, amen, that in order for Paul to do what Jesus what had appeared to him to do was going to have to happen. He said, "Delivering thee from the people." Amen. Amen. The way I'm reading it, if Paul's going to get done, I'm going to say it again. If Paul's going to get done what Jesus has for him to do, he is going to have to be, amen, delivered from the people. Amen. Bless the name of Jesus. He's going to have to be in a place, praise God, where people, amen, don't affect him, don't sway him, don't move him, praise God, from what he was prepared to do.

Amen. Bless the name of Jesus. That word deliver means to tear out or to release. Amen. To take from or to take for, amen, oneself. Delivering thee from the people and the Gentiles unto whom now I send thee. Amen. So today, turn over to, bless the name of Jesus. Turn back a couple books to Acts chapter 24. So today, bless the name of Jesus, we're going to look at a to-do list. You know what a to-do list is. To-do list is things that you need to do. Bless the name of Jesus. And so this is going to be things that you need to do, first of all, to be, or secondly, when you are, amen, delivered from the people. Bless the name of Jesus. Glory to God. Thank you, Lord. Bless your name, Jesus. Acts 24, and let's look at verse 16. It says, "And herein do I exercise myself to always have a conscience void of offense toward God and toward man." Now that word exercise means to train. Amen. To train or to strive. And in detail, it means to elaborate. Amen. Or elaborate is to work out in detail or to expand in detail. To plan or carry out in detail. Amen. And it is marked by painstaking diligence. Amen. Now, what are we talking about? We're talking about exercising ourselves. Amen. Exercising ourselves to be free from offense toward God and man. Amen. And herein do I exercise myself to always have a conscience void of offense. Amen. Bless the name of Jesus. Now, when he says, exercise myself, we have to understand, praise God, that man is a tripartite being. There's three parts to man. You know, and it doesn't seem as though that we could ever get by losing that out of mind for anything at any time. See, because if I'm going to walk, praise God, if I'm going to walk upright before God, I have to understand, praise God, or at the very least, I have to be aware of the thoughts that are coming in my mind and where they're coming from. Bless the name of Jesus. So he says, I exercise myself to have a conscience void of offense toward God and man. Now turn over to 1 Corinthians. First Corinthians chapter 6.

0: Okay, so 1 Corinthians chapter 6, and we're going to look at verse 17. It says, but he that is joined unto the Lord is one spirit. Okay, so why are we going there? We're going there so that we can understand, praise God, that there is a part of us, there's a part of us that is connected completely and totally, amen, with God. There's a part of us, praise God, that at no time, in no way, praise God, wants to go against anything that has anything to do with God. Amen. Now turn over to Romans chapter 8. Romans chapter 8. And look at verse 7. It says that the carnal mind is enmity or at war against God. It is not subject unto the law of God, neither indeed can be. So there we have a second part of us, amen, that's at war with God. The Bible says it's not subject to God. Romans chapter 8, verse 7. It's not subject to God. And not only is it not subject to God, neither indeed can it be. Now listen, if I'm going to walk with God the way that I want to walk with God, being joined to God as one spirit, amen, then
1: to be. I'm a human being. Amen. I'm going to have all the inclinations, praise God. I'm going to have all the nature, praise God, of a human. Amen. And because, praise God, we're over here in Genesis, because of what Adam and Eve did, my inherent nature is evil. It's evil. It's selfish. Amen. Who is going to look out first for is me. It don't matter that I have a wife. Amen. And I said that I was going to love her in sickness and in health until death do me part, for richer and for poor and all that. Amen. That don't matter, praise God, unless the love of God, praise God, is within me and is keeping me. Praise God. Okay, look at here. Genesis chapter 1. Look at verse 26. Genesis 1 and 26. It says, and God said, let us make man in our image and after our likeness, and let him have dominion over the fish of the sea and over the fowl of the air and over the cattle and over all the earth and over every creeping thing that creepeth upon the earth. So God created man in his own image. In the image of God, he created him. Male and female, he created them. Amen. So then, God created man, praise God, in his image. Now, you have to understand, praise God, talking about the makeup of man. You have to understand, praise God, that when God made man, praise God, in his image, praise God, man was in the position, praise God, to have the understanding of things as God had them. Amen. Look at, turn to chapter 3. And look at verse 1, Genesis 3 and 1. It says, now the serpent was more subtle than any beast of the field which the Lord had made. And he said unto the woman, yea, hath God said, ye shall not eat of every tree of the garden?

0: And the woman said unto the serpent, we may eat of the fruit of the trees of the garden, but of the fruit of the tree which is in the midst of the garden, God has said, ye shall not eat of it, neither shall ye touch it, lest ye die. And the serpent said unto the woman, ye shall not surely die. For God doth know that in the day ye eat thereof, then your eyes shall be opened, and ye shall be as gods, knowing good and evil. And when the woman saw that the tree was good for food, and that it was pleasant to the eyes, and a tree to be desired to make one wise, she took of the fruit thereof and did eat, and gave also unto her husband with her, and he did eat. And the eyes of them both were opened, and they knew that they were naked, and they sewed fig leaves together and made themselves aprons. Amen. And so then, we see here, praise God, that after Eve ate of the tree of the knowledge of good and evil that God told her not to eat of, and she gave to Adam and he ate of it, amen. The Bible says in verse 7 that their eyes were opened. Amen. Now we know they could see before that.
1: Yeah. Yeah.
0: Amen. The Bible is talking about their senses. Amen. In other words, the Bible is saying that from that point on, they had put themselves in the position that they had to use their five physical senses to make all the decisions and the determinations, praise God, that were going to be made after that. And not only that, they had to make them, praise God, from a position or a state that was separated from God.
1: Amen.
0: And as a result of that, praise God, that state or nature, praise God, was one that was, let me put it like this, humanistic. In other words, praise God, it had nothing to do with the way God would have had them to do it. Amen. It had everything to do with how they felt it should be done from the way they saw it. Amen. It says in verse 7, and the eyes of them both were open. Now, we're talking about understanding, praise God, understanding the makeup of man. So here we are. Amen. Matter of fact, turn over to Romans

Look at verse 12. Romans 5 and 12. It says, wherefore, as by one man sin entered into the world, and death by sin, and so death passed upon all men, for that all have sinned. Amen. Now, here we are. Here we are. Amen. Because of Adam's sin, praise God, that one man, because of his sin, sin

had entered into the whole world. And everyone that was born, praise God, after him or by him and Eve, praise God, was born into sin. Amen. Look at it again. Verse 12. Wherefore, as by one man sin entered into the world, and death by sin, that word death means separation. Separation from God because of sin. And so death passed upon all men, for all have sinned. Amen. Look up at verse 17. It says, for if by one man's offense death reigned by one, much more they which receive abundance of grace and the gift of righteousness shall reign in life by one, Jesus Christ. Amen. Okay, so then, sin entered into the world by one man, Adam. Because of that, everyone else was born into sin. Amen. Because Jesus Christ came and gave his life for mankind, the door was opened up to man, praise God, to be put back or to come back in the situation that they were in, that man was in, before Adam sinned. So here's the door. Jesus Christ, a way back to God. Amen. To put man in that position that he was in before Adam and Eve ate, praise God, of the fruit of the tree known as good and evil, the knowledge of good and evil. Praise God. The knowledge of good and evil, which opened up the door. I'm going to say it again, which opened up the door, praise God, that man had to live by his five physical senses. He had to live by what he saw and what he smelled, what he tasted, what he heard, and what he felt. That is what made all his decisions, or that is what dictated to man what he was going to do and how he was going to go about doing it. Rather than, praise God, being led by the Spirit of God, amen, as to what to do, which was how Adam and Eve were led before they ate of the tree of the knowledge of good and evil, praise God, and how we should be led when we receive, praise God, Jesus Christ as our Savior. Amen. We walk back into that position, praise God, to be led by God in everything that we do and everything that we say. Amen. Amen. Turn over to Romans chapter 8. Here it is right here, verse 1. It says, there is therefore, Romans chapter 8. Look at verse 1. It says, there is therefore now no condemnation to them which are in Christ Jesus, who walk not after the flesh, but after the Spirit. Well, what is that saying? That's saying, praise God, that the sentence, praise God, that came down on Adam, amen, will not be reversed back on us as long as we are led by the Spirit of God. Look at it. It says, there is therefore now no condemnation. That word condemnation means reversal of the sentence. There is no reversal of the sentence to them who walk not after the senses. That's what that word flesh means. Senses. There is no reversal of the sentence to those who do not walk after human nature. That's what that word flesh means. It means human nature or senses, praise God, but after the Spirit. Amen. As long as we follow the leading of the Spirit of God, we stand and move in the grace and the mercy and the protection of God. Amen. Over our lives. Turn over to Romans chapter 12. The Bible says, God is not a man that he should lie. Nor

the Son of Man that he should repent or go back on what he said. Amen. If he said it, he'll bring it to pass. Amen. Look at verse 12, chapter 12, verse 1. It says, I beseech you therefore by the mercies of God that you present your bodies a living sacrifice, holy, acceptable unto God, which is your reasonable service. Okay, now here we go right here. And be not conformed to this world. Be not shaped on the outside by this world. That's what that word conform means. Be not shaped on the outside

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Nobody says out loud on Instagram and TikTok. 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
0: Can you imagine all the pain they put me
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through. 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

0: Yes, sir. When people seem to look down on us,
1: oh yeah,
0: we can hold our heads up,
1: hold
0: and
1: on.
0: We can stand tall.
1: Yeah,
2: stand tall.
0: When they say mean things
2: stand
0: about us,
1: honey, we got to hold on.
0: We can walk in victory.
1: The joy
2: stand
1: of the Lord.
0: Not only that, we can walk
2: stand
0: in authority.
1: Here's our strength, honey.
0: Because when we got Jesus,
2: stand
0: when we got
2: tall.
0: When we got Him by our side,
2: stand
0: that's all that we need to stand tall.

Tall, and you know what, Dale? Greater is he that's in me, yes, sir, that's in the world. Oh, yeah. And because we can do all things through Christ, we can do all things through Christ Jesus that strengthened us. Yes, sir. Oh, I'm so glad that man looks at the outside, but God looks on the inside. My heavenly Father looks at the heart, and I'm so glad about it. And all I want you to know is that when problems seem to come your way, and he wants to know.

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Let me hear everybody say Jesus. Let me hear you say Jesus. I don't know about you, but I love to call on the name of Jesus, because I found out that there's power in that name. There is joy in that name. There's peace in that name. Everything you need, everything you need, it's all in the name of Jesus. You know, one of the reasons why I love the name is because of all my life, all of my life, I've been taught to honor, respect, and reverence the name of Jesus. But there is no other name. I said there is no other name. No other name. No other name of the heavens whereby men can be saved. I like to go way back and sing an old song and tell you what he did for me. This is what he did. He healed.

This song is to encourage my brothers and my sisters that might be going through some things in your life. I want to let you know that Jesus said he would never leave you nor forsake you. You're not in this thing by yourself. Just keep holding on and don't give up. He'll be there for you. Weeping might endure for a night, but there comes a joy. Let's go. Come on.

0: And I believe in my heart tonight that by grace, by God's grace, by God's grace, oh, I'll make it someday. How many of y'all believe that tonight? Yes, I will. Yes, I will.
1: I'll make it someday.
0: You know, when I get over that, here's what I want to do.

0: here's what I want to do most of all. Most of all, I'll be satisfied. Yeah, if I could just see my Savior's face. How many of y'all want to see his face when you get there? Woo! When you see me, you'll find me home. On my way. And I'm serving day. Day by day. Yes, sir. I believe in my heart tonight that by grace, by God's grace, by God's grace, oh, I'll make it someday. Oh, yes, I will, y'all.
1: Oh, yes, I'll make it.

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Let me tell you a little bit about me in this song. 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
4: Good song we had a chance to record some time ago.

Take the time out and do it again tonight. Hallelujah. I overheard a conversation a while back. Two brothers were talking about how it was when they first accepted Christ in their life. One of the young men said, well, you know, it was the strangest thing, but it was the best thing that ever happened to me. He said, you know, I was sitting in a church one night, and as that old gray-headed preacher began preaching, he said, something started happening inside me. And it was kind of like the experience that Jeremiah had. Said it was kind of like fire set up in my bones. Anybody know the thing about that? And he said it just kept building and building and building and building and building. So I had to get up and testify about what was going on in my life. And he said, I told him, he said, it was just like, kind of like a blind man. He explained, and he said,

0: Praise the Lord.
1: Praise the Lord.
0: More and more, Lord Jesus. Hallelujah. I'm going to do a lot of reading, but it's not really a lot, but I'm just going to do a whole psalm, I guess I should say like that.

0: you to turn over to Psalm 73. Praise to Jesus. Thank you, Lord. And I think the title is going to be along the lines of what should happen when we come to church. We know we used to hear, Apostle used to ask the question all the time, what's supposed to happen when we come, and how will we answer that? Anybody? I guess so, Apostle. Supposed to see. So it's not about per se goosebumps and all of those things, although hey, he gives us that sometimes. Praise God. But through all of that, we need to see something. And so I went to Enon Sunday, and this gentleman that was speaking just made a reference to a scripture in Psalm 73. And anyway, when I was praying about the message, I heard Psalm 73. And of course, when I opened my phone, it opened to that, although I didn't remember leaving it on that. But I said, well, okay. So I just basically began to read it. And, you know, it was a good read. But then I got to one verse and I said, okay, I see that, Lord. So we're just going to, I think it's 28 verses. Let's see. Let's read 1 through 16. Everybody got it? Okay. Let's read now.
1: Truly God is good to Israel, even such as are between harm. But as for me,
0: my feet were almost gone. My steps had well nigh slipped. For I was envious at the foolish when I saw the prosperity of the wicked. For there are no bands in their death, but their strength is firm. They are not in trouble as other men, neither are they plagued like other men. Therefore pride compasses them about as a chain, violence covereth them as a garment. Their eyes stand out with fatness. They have more than heart could wish. They are corrupt and speak wickedly concerning oppression. They speak loftily. They set their mouth against the heavens, and their tongue walketh through the earth. Therefore his people return hither, and waters of a full cup are wrung out to them. And they say, how doth God know? And is there knowledge in the Most High? Behold, these are the ungodly who prosper in the world. They increase in riches. Verily, I have cleansed my heart in vain and washed my hands in innocence. For all the day long have I been plagued and chastened every morning. If I say I will speak, thus behold, I should offend against the generation of thy children. When I thought to know this, it was too painful for me. So, this is a psalm of Asaph, and this brother was really going through some things in his mind. He had got to the point where he was looking at those that were prospering, knowing that they wasn't the ones going around professing to know the Lord, wasn't trying to live for the Lord, but it seemed like everything was going right for them. Seemed like they had all, he even said in there, had more than a heart could wish. But you notice that even in there, he said that they pride compasses them, violence is a garment. That don't sound like it's going all that well. But, you know, obviously he had his eyes on the things. Maybe he was having lack in his life continuously. And so the devil, we know he's quick to point out what those that's not serving God, because he doesn't want us to serve God. Look, they don't even serve God, and look what they drive. Look what they live in. Look what they wear. You see them in the restaurants, and you try to get some beans and go home and cook them or whatever. So he's pointing out this. But you notice even in the second verse, he says that while he was looking at all of this,

happen. I was almost gone. Man, thinking like this almost took me out. Caused me to get off the path. Caused me almost to want to stop following God. As long because this is, and he said, this is why. Because, as you know, as for me, this happened because I was envious. I was jealous. I was looking at this and I was looking at that. And because of that, it caused me to almost slip. So that let you know that you have to watch what you are focusing on, what you're putting your eyes on, how you're thinking. But we'll back up also, but let's go ahead and read that 17th verse. Until I went into the sanctuary of God, then understood I therein. So we'll stop right there for right now. So he was doing all of this other stuff in his head. I mean, his mind was just being bombarded with that, with the envy, the jealousy, anger, rage, and all of this stuff. Until he went to the house of God, till he went to the sanctuary. So that was telling me, okay, as long as he wasn't going to the house, and apparently he wasn't going to the house, he was getting further and further and further and further in wrong thinking. And he wasn't seeing things right. But when he went to the house of God, what did he do? He saw. He was able to see. He was able to understand. And so as we've been taught often, one of the things that's happening when we come to church is that we should see. And as we see, we should change. Our thinking should be adjusted. We should understand. He said, when I went to the house of the Lord, then I understood therein. I understood that it's not like what I've been seeing and what I've been thinking it was. Okay, let's read 18, and we'll just go ahead and read the end of that chapter, and then we'll back up and talk about it a little bit. Everybody got it? Ready? Surely thou didst set them in slippery places. Thou castest them down into destruction. How are they brought into desolation? As in a moment, they are utterly consumed with terrors. As a dream when one waketh. So, Lord, when thou awakest, thou shalt despise their image. Thus my heart was grieved, and I was pricked in my reins. So foolish was I, and ignorant. I was as a beast before thee. Nevertheless, I am continually with thee. Thou hast holden me by my right hand. Hallelujah. Thou shalt guide me with thy counsel, and afterward receive me to glory. Whom have I in heaven but thee? And there is none upon earth that I desire beside thee. My flesh and my heart faileth, but God is the strength of my heart and my portion forever. For lo, they are far from thee, shall perish. Thou hast destroyed all them that go a-whoring from thee. But it is good for me to draw near to God. I have put my trust in the Lord God, and I may declare all thy work. And that's what the Lord keeps telling us. Trust me. Trust me. It may look like you're going down. It may look like nothing is working. But I'm shaking. Isn't that what he told us, Sunday? I'm shaking those things out of you that don't please me, that I don't want, that's not supposed to be there. And he said, just trust me, because he's taking us to that place where we need to be. And see, he began to see all of this after he went to the sanctuary. Praise the Lord. And I went to the sanctuary, then I understood, and he began to understand that, you know, hey, it's not like that. In fact, they are on the slippery place. I almost slipped looking at them, but I couldn't see that they the ones that's really on a slippery place. You cast them down into destruction. They are brought to desolation, as in a moment. They are utterly consumed with terrors. They got all this stuff, but they don't have no peace with it. You got to have 20,000 locks because you're scared somebody's going to steal it, or you got your Glock.
your guns.

0: Hallelujah, to protect your stuff because somebody wants your stuff. So, you know, they got stuff, but they're not happy. They don't have no peace. And he says, verse 20, as a dream when one awakeneth, so, O Lord, when thou awakeneth, thou shalt despise their image. In other words, it looked like to him at first that God was blessing them. But now he sees that, hey, God don't like nothing they're doing. Now, we know that he loves the people. Obviously, he's talking about the sin, because God loves all people. But he does not like the lives that they're living. So he says, now my heart is grieved and I'm pricked because I see how foolish I was. Verse 22, I was foolish. I was ignorant. I was a beast before thee, O Lord. But check this out. Nevertheless, see, his mercies are new every morning. He's a good God. That's what we've been talking about over and over. And because of who he is, and because of the great love and kindness wherewith he loves us, nevertheless, I'm continually with thee. In other words, he kept his word. He understood that, God, you didn't leave or forsake me.
1: Right.
0: I've been with you all the time.
1: Yeah.
0: I felt like my feet were slipping. Lord said, it feel like it ain't working for you. But see, we can't go by feelings. Just trust him. We got to know that even in these things, he is continually with us. See, we can only be with him if he's with us. Hallelujah. So he's continually with us. He said, I am continually with thee. You have held me, I'm paraphrasing, by my right hand. See, why was he able to say that I'm continually with? Because God kept him. And see, he's been keeping us through all of the things that we've been going through all of the wrong thinking we've been doing, all of the wrong saying we've been doing, all of the wrong things, the wrong doings that we've been doing. God has been keeping us. All of that, he's been keeping us because God knows our heart. He sees our heart. Our heart is to do what he wants us to do. Our heart is to go all the way. Our heart. You can't tell me we've been doing all of this 20-something years, however many is in here, because just to be doing something. We want what he wants in our heart. But it's just so much other stuff that has bombarded us, like he was allowing all this stuff to bombard his mind. So much stuff that comes against us that we have to fight through. And so, in all of that, God is allowing that because he's working all of that stuff out of us as he works stuff into us. And he's holding us even in the midst of it. But we've got to get to the point where we recognize that. We don't know it. We don't know it. Half the time we don't. So he said, nevertheless, I'm continually with thee. Thou hast holding me by my right hand. Thou shalt guide me with thy counsel. And afterwards receive me to glory. Hallelujah. So when I die, I'm going to be with you. See, he was saying this in confidence. And so this is the way we need to, you know, be speaking to him. Even though we don't see what's going on, we don't understand, we just need to let him know, Lord, I know that you're with me. I know that you got me by my hand. You're holding me. You're keeping me. I can't keep myself. I can't do nothing of myself, but I know that you're with me. You're working in me. We just got to really, the things that we've been taught, the things that we know, we've got to put them into practice. Things that we know to say, we got to say that. You're working in me to will and do of your good pleasure. That's not my heart when we see ourselves, even if we've done something that it breaks our heart. We say, that's not my heart, God. That's not what I want. And that's not what you want for me. We just got to continue to line up with him. Remember, I mentioned to y'all before last week, the little thing I read on Facebook that said, even if you fall on your face, you're still moving forward. So even if you flub that time, hey, you're still moving forward. Get up, repent, speak the way you know you need to speak, whatever God's making you see. Keep coming to the house as you can, praise the Lord, and come expecting to see, because that's what needs to happen. We can only do what we see. So we need to come expecting to see.

0: And allow God to show us, because that's what he wants, so he's going to do it. Amen? Okay, so he says, you're 24, you shall guide me with your counsel and afterwards receive me to glory. And then he goes on and he really begins to worship. Whom have I in heaven but thee? See, once we begin to really see God, then we understand, hey, I don't have nobody else but you, God. Whom have I in heaven? And who have I got on this earth? But thee, there is nobody that I desire in this earth beside thee, God. My flesh and my heart fail, but God, you are the strength of my heart and my portion forever. And then he goes on to say, for lo, they that are far from thee shall perish. Thou hast destroyed all them that go a-whoring from thee. But for us, for me, hallelujah. It's good for me to draw near to God. I have put my trust in the Lord God that I may declare all thy works. So, we've got to really, really begin to just tell him, I trust you, God. I trust you, God. I trust you, God. And even when you feel like you're getting shaky, just say, I trust God. We got to keep confessing it. Keep confessing it, because every time we do that and our heart is getting stronger in that. And as our heart gets stronger in those things that he desires, and he's already letting us know that I'm holding you, I'm working in you, we'll begin to see manifested those things that he's working in us. We'll begin to see God manifesting. God in us. Hallelujah. And I'm going to say this, and praise God. It's hard. It's really hard to explain. It really is so hard to explain. But I was trying to explain to my niece, and I was trying to explain to my coworker the other week too, that, you know, we know God is so good. And yet we know that when separation in this earth happens, most of the time there is such a pain, unless he gives you that word like he did with Apostle, praise me, give you that joy like he did with me. But the point I'm trying to make is I sit and I marvel because, for lack of a better way to put it, it's like she was here, but she wasn't. It's just so smooth. I can't explain. It's like I haven't missed a beat. And I said, God, I can see that this is what you intended for us, because he didn't intend for us to die. So why would he want that pain for us, especially if they die in him? So he wants us to be able to just keep functioning, because we don't have any reason not to, because he's God. He loved them. He loves us. And that peace, his joy is our strength. And it just keeps us going. And you don't have to have that. You know, when people tell me that, I see that it's really more of a miracle than I realize. And it's not anything that I do, or I'm not trying not to or trying to. It just is. And it's him. So, you know, as we just continue to trust him, we begin to see him manifest himself as he is and what he really desires for us in every area of our lives. In our thinking, in our doing, in our everyday living. Amen? Amen. So the main point I was trying to get to tonight, though, was, as we see in this brother, he was thinking all kind of way crazy, all kind of way crazy, till he went to the house of God. And then when he went to the house of God, his eyes were open. He was able to see, and he was able to see that he was foolish. Now, how many things in our life do we need to let God open our eyes on? You know, even when he's giving us, he keep giving us the same word over and over. So it's like we're not hearing. So we need to come in here to see, to hear, to see, to do. Amen. Praise God. That's it.
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2: In my time of trouble, in my distress,

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1: I wish I had a witness.
0: Somebody's on drugs, Lord, they need it right now. Somebody found in jail, need you to go

0: Come on and give the Lord a praise in this house. Come on, come on, come on.
1: Sicknesses, diseases, cancer, high blood pressure, rheumatism, tuberculosis comes to speak to my faith. But God lets me know if this earthly house of the tabernacle shall be dissolved, I've got another building. And because I hold on to that fact, eyes haven't seen, ears haven't heard, it has not been conceived into the hearts of men, the good things that God has in store for them that love Him. How many folk tonight know that the best is yet to come? So you that are listening to this record, watching by video, whatever the transgenerational issue may be in your life, I want you to bring it all. Bring it all in. Let folk talk. Let them scrutinize. Let them prognosticate. But bring it all to Him.
2: Bring it all to Him. Take it to God in prayer. Cast your cares on Him and leave them all. Why you say it with me?

0: Anybody know he's a friend?
1: What a friend we have in Jesus. Oh yeah, oh yeah, all of our sins and grief to bear.
0: Oh yes,
1: what a privilege it is to carry. You can take everything that you have, everything to God, take it to God in prayer.
0: Come on, everybody, I want you to learn.

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0: 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I know that my Redeemer lives. It don't matter what I'm going through. I know my Redeemer lives.
1: If you, see, got you gotta joy, understand. 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Unspeakable. 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

0: We'll just give the Lord praise tonight. 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
1: How many of you know that if God doesn't do anything else, He's already been better than good to us? He's done more for us than we can ever do for ourselves.

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